at the red light. 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I don't like the street race, paranoid. You pull up beside me, it get ugly. I've been popping this shit since a youngin'. Wanna rap beside me, what's the budget? She rub my back and my feet like a husband.

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3: For the first time, we're hearing the dramatic 911 calls from inside Demi Lovato's Los Angeles home.
4: I've suffered from cross addictions over the past few years.
5: Sources say that Demi Lovato is doing well in the hospital, that she's okay. They're still monitoring her condition.
4: My darkest period was going into treatment for that first 48 hours and not having

0: one's farm. Come around the sternum with that one.
1: Ask some questions, girlfriend.
0: Oh, dang.
1: Hey. Oh. Hey, Noah. Adam, Grant,
2: little horse,
1: come to the cabin.
2: You're a horse, man. I'm coming, horse, man.
3: We got over here in the situation.
2: Hey,
3: maybe you don't want to get too close.
2: Little horse,
3: there's a chip dispute going on right now, and these folks are just trying to work something out. This is the way it happens in the old west.
2: Okay, little Debbie. Listen.
3: Oh, we got a resolution. All right.
2: Hello. My name is Billy the Chip, and because I love potato chips.
4: Just lean over when I hit you.
2: Ow. Try
4: it again.
5: Alright, cool, we're ready.
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2: Okay, I'm in a bit of a rush, but...
1: Okay, yeah, it's fine. Give me a kiss.